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21: Top stories this hour. Andy Burnham's pledged to put everything he's got to fixing adult social care in England as he extends an invite to party leaders to work with him. He's asked leaders of the Conservatives and Liberal Democrats to meet to discuss the issue. He'll also visit a care home where he'll say governments have failed to tackle reforms in the past, but he isn't the first Prime Minister to promise to fix the system.
22: We are proposing the right funding model for social care.
23: Social care without removing the fear of losing everything to pay for social care.
24: This government of service will begin the hard yards of fixing, including on social care.
21: Searches continue for survivors after an earthquake struck southern Japan, causing a shopping centre to collapse. The Japanese Prime Minister says 13 people are now believed to have died. More than 33 million illicit cigarettes have been seized from local retail outlets in the UK in the past year. It's part of an operation led by National Trading Standards and HMRC. Prime Minister Andy Burnham has hit out at FIFA's plans to sell off some ownership of its competitions, including the World Cup. He says football belongs to the people, not investors, after the government body announced it's going to seek private investment. Our sports correspondent Rob Harris has details about the lead investor group.
0: The CEO of Thrive Eternal is Josh Kushner. He is the brother of Donald Trump's son-in-law, Jared Kushner. And this will raise further questions about the links between Gianni Infantino and Donald Trump.
21: UEFA isn't ruling out a boycott of FIFA events. Firefighters in France have braced for a sharp rise in temperatures. Hundreds of thousands of people have already been forced to flee their homes. And amber heat health alerts take effect in parts of England later this morning. It's the fourth time this summer temperatures have soared to heatwave levels. Highs of 35 degrees Celsius are expected in the southeast today. The UK Health Security Agency warns of a risk to vulnerable groups like the elderly. From Sky News, I'm Faye Rowland.
1: Hello, good morning. Welcome to Wednesday. It's Gary Parker on Early Breakfast here at Nation Radio. Coming up, Jason Derulo, Diana Ross, and next, Cindy.

Cyndi Lauper, then it was Jason Derulo, and there's Diana Ross, Upside Down on Nation Radio, the best variety of hits. Wednesday morning, it's Early Breakfast with Gary Parker, the 29th of July. Birthdays today, if it's yours, by the way, big happy birthday to you. In the world of showbiz, Miles Hunt of the Wonder Stuff. Happy birthday, Miles. He's 60 today. Many people remember him for The Size of a Cow, which reached number 5, but their biggest chart success came when they teamed up with Vic Reeves on this song.

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0: There's Michael Jackson, wannabe starting something at Nation Radio. Ladies, get your outfits ready because Beverly Race's Ladies' Day is back on Wednesday, the 12th of August. 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

0: It's Nation Radio, home of Back to the 90s, weekdays at 2. This is Gary Parker. It's Early Breakfast, coming up to 5. Headlines are on the way next, and then more of the best variety of hits. 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
21: Top stories this hour. The Prime Minister has invited the leaders of the Conservative and Liberal Democrats to meet later to discuss reforms to social care in England. Andy Burnham will visit a care home where he's expected to say previous governments have failed to tackle the issue. Speaking on Monday, the PM called for everyone to come together.
0: On this issue, no party is in a position where they've got the high ground. We've all failed on this issue over decades. We've all got to work hard to try and find a solution.
21: We're told Kemi Badenoch's unable to attend and will send the Shadow Health Secretary in her place, while Sir Ed Davey will join over Zoom. Searches continue for survivors after an earthquake struck southern Japan, causing a shopping centre to collapse. The Japanese Prime Minister says 13 people are now believed to have died. French firefighters are in a race against time to contain wildfires, with temperatures expected to rise sharply. 4,000 more people have been evacuated from the Lacanau region near Bordeaux. Officials have told holidaymakers to stay away from the area. Yulia Kirilenko saw the flames while flying to southern France.
2: It was pretty terrifying just seeing the whole picture even from a plane, because the smoke was just so thick that I initially even thought it was just the fog. We saw pieces of ashes just flowing in the air, and it was really scary.
21: Meanwhile, amber heat health alerts take effect in parts of England later this morning. Highs of 35 degrees Celsius are expected in the southeast today. The Prime Minister, UEFA and the Football Supporters Association have all come out strongly against FIFA's plans to sell off its competitions. The world governing body wants to seek private investment for events like the World Cup. And we're apparently now just as likely to turn to Netflix as we are the BBC when deciding what to watch. An Ofcom survey suggests the streaming platforms become the first choice for 26% of TV viewers. BBC is just behind at 25%. From Sky News, I'm Faye Rowlands.
18: Good morning, just after five at its early breakfast on Nation Radio with Gary. Coming up, Ella Henderson, OMD. And next, let's head back to the 90s and Blur.

Blur, OMD, and there's Ella Henderson. It was Ghost Nation Radio. It's 12 minutes past five, and it's Wednesday morning with Gary Parker on Early Breakfast. Here's somebody who has just announced he'll be heading across Europe on a massive tour in 2027. It's going to kick off in Oslo in March, and then the closing night will be at the O2 on the 21st of April. It's Teddy Swims, Mr. Know-It-All at Nation Radio.

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0: 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Nation Radios. You. 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Up to whatever.
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0: Wednesday Morning Nation Radio. 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And then it's Alex Duffy at breakfast. 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
13: Top stories this hour. The Prime Minister says he's looking to fix England's social care system by finding common ground across party lines. Andy Burnham will visit a care home later and has invited the Conservative and Lib Dem leaders to discuss urgent reforms. Next, as millions of us get ready to jet off on holiday, we're being shown how dangerous items in our luggage could be.
14: We plug that in, we can see that that is 240 volts. If you touch it with wet hands, it could kill you.
13: That's a travel adapter bought from an online marketplace. Giuseppe Capanna is from the charity Electrical Safety First, which has tested about 14 of them from different sites, and not one passed the standard safety test.
14: People shouldn't have to worry about where they're buying their products from. All the products available to them should be safe.
13: Searches continue for survivors after an earthquake struck southern Japan, killing at least 13 people. And here, fresh heat health alerts take effect for parts of England later this morning. Highs of 35 degrees Celsius are forecast in the southeast.
15: Now for the news here in East Yorkshire and Northern Lincolnshire. A sentencing hearing in Holes to get underway for its third day later after a former funeral director admitted over 60 offences. Hole Crown Court's been hearing from some of the 226 people who were sold fraudulent invalid funeral plans by Robert Bush. Our senior reporter Rebecca Cornby has more.
16: One woman told the court her mum thought her funeral was all paid for before finding out it wasn't. She says the 48-year-old had no right to do what he did. This week, a number of victims have read out impact statements about receiving ashes which were not their loved ones. The sentencing is due to last until Friday.
15: Elsewhere this morning, firefighters in our region are teaming up with other services in Yorkshire to try cut the risk of wildfires this summer. New figures show crews have already responded to hundreds of countryside fires this year, with last year seeing the busiest wildfire season ever. Humberside Fire and Rescue say it's vital people avoid activities that could spark a fire, like lighting barbecues or dropping cigarettes.
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15: Another warm day with some sunny intervals and a gentle breeze. Patchy cloud as well. Highs of 29. That's the latest. I'm Olivia Mouncer. Nation
17: Radio. Sorry, how warm? Right. Good morning. Alex Duffy at breakfast with you. Going to be a warm one then today for Wednesday, the 29th of July, and still not payday for a lot of us. Come on through. Spiller and Groovejet on the way, and we start with this from Robert Palmer for your Wednesday. Let's go.

0: from Sophie Ellis Bextor as a vocalist. To think she went from that to some years later being synonymous with that TV show where the man drank the bathwater.
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2: trending top three.
0: But here we are. Good morning. Trending this morning, actually, North Yorkshire cricket is trending around the world. The team is being investigated because of the accusations that have gone viral, and this video's gone viral, where it looks like one of their players is trying to trick umpires into awarding wickets by clicking his fingers. This was picked up during a Division 2 match between Saltburn Cricket Club and Norton Cricket Club at the weekend. Since gone very viral with people going, yeah, no, it does look like he's clicking his fingers to make people think that the stumps were touched with something. I don't know. What do I know about cricket? Very little. Also trending this morning, Lincoln the Tesco cat. I love this. Do you remember we talked about this a while ago, actually, probably on my old show? The cat at the Tesco in Hornsey that kept turning up and wandering around the store, and staff were like, probably shouldn't. They let him for ages. Then due to his health, he couldn't really anymore. His owners have done a charity book, which I adore as well, raising money for local charities. And so Lincoln the cat finding new fame once again across the UK this morning and putting Hornsey back on the map. And what on earth is going on in the world of football? Did you see this? Massively trending ever since this news broke a few hours ago that FIFA want to sell off the World Cup. What? Surprisingly, the man at the top of it might be set to make a lot of money, which never happens, does it? On the way, I've got a question, and you're never going to get it. Play along after Alex Warren, Ordinary at Nation Radio.
3: They say the holy water's watered down, and this town's lost

Alex Warren, Ordinary on Nation Radio Yorkshire. It's Alex Duffy at breakfast with you. That's me. I've just glanced at my diary. 2 weeks today, Beverly Races Ladies Day. 2 weeks today already. You know when you have something in your diary and it seems ages away and then you blink and suddenly it's here? Definitely that's happened with this. So listen, it's going to be amazing once again. Cannot wait. Need to double check what I'm doing for it. Need to work out what I'm wearing for it, because at this stage, it could be exactly the same thing I wore last year. We will see you there if you're heading along. Most Stylish Race Goer is the title you could also be taking home. You never know. Come find us. It's going to be one of those days you don't want to miss. You want to find out more about how you can be at Beverly Races Ladies Day, nationplayer.com, select Nation Radio Yorkshire, and I'll see you there. Coming up for you, music, Fleetwood Mac with one of the best songs that they ever did. And I've got a question. You're never going to get it next.

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12: I'm Greg Edwards. Good morning. Out on the motorways so far, traffic's on the move. It's all looking good if you're using the M62. Same goes for the M18 and also the M180 in the area. Roadworks are underway still south of Beverley, affecting both the A1079 and the A164 around Jocks Lodge. Lane closures and a reduced speed limit to bear in mind, so expect a few delays. Round Hull in the city centre, traffic's looking okay. It's fine as you head in on Beverley Road. The same this morning on Holderness Road.
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question and you're never going to get it. This morning, 20% of us don't have what? That's my question I want to know. 20% of us don't have what? I do have this, but we'll talk about it in a little bit. Because I don't feel like I properly do. But 20% of us don't have this. What is it? That's my question. Can't add any more to it at this point. It's just over to you. What do you reckon it could be? It means, obviously, if you flip it round, 80% of us do have it, apparently. WhatsApp me with your guess right now, 07740938500, or on Facebook. I've just put the question on. Nation Radio Yorkshire's where you need to go. You can leave your guess as a comment there. That is my question this morning. 20% of us don't have what? You're never going to get it. Get in touch this morning. And whilst you do that, Maroon 5 after this from Ed Sheeran at Nation Radio. You should see.

0: This is Nation Radio Yorkshire, Maroon 5 and Christina Aguilera's Moves Like Jagger. Alex Duffy at breakfast with you. And I've got a question. You're never going to get it. This morning's question, 20% of us don't have this. What is it? Hello, Alison in Heslow has been in touch. She says, good morning, Alex. Is it 20% of us don't have our own Wi-Fi? Oh, it's like that bit from the Big Bang Theory, isn't it? Do you remember?
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0: 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What do you reckon? 20% of us don't have what? 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
0: I mean, from what we don't have to what you very well could have by Friday, just a couple of days from now, you could answer the phone and realise you've just won half £1 million. 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
10: I'm Greg Edwards. So far this morning, traffic is on the move on the motorways. It's looking okay on the M62 and the M18. Roadworks still underway in Cherry Burton. Main Street has some temporary lights not far from the B1248 junction. They're working on the electricity cables there for several weeks, so expect to one or two delays at the busy times. Traffic's fine on the main routes going into Hull. It's looking good as you head in on Beverley Road and Heddon Road. No particular problems on Clive Southern Way.
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0: 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Alex Duffy at breakfast with you. Warm today. And by warm, I mean up to 29 degrees.
1: Alex Duffy's never gonna get it. 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
0: Right now, though, the hot thing is trying to get the answer to my question right. I've got a question. You're never gonna get it. 20% of us don't have what? Your guesses this morning include Heidi and Hull. Morning, Alex. Do 20% of us not have social media? She says, my hubby being one of them. Have a good day. Thing is, Heidi, is this like... my mother-in-law for a long time didn't have social media. And she'd be sat there on the phone, on the sofa, and would be like, what are you looking at? She'd be like, oh, I'm just on Facebook. You don't have Facebook. She'd be on her other half. You just get a comment from him, and the comment on Facebook would be like, oh, lovely holiday photos, love Josie. And I'm like, hang on! Eventually she caved and got her own. Wrong answer. Did take her a while, though. Kelly wonders, is it a credit card? Kelly's in Beverly. It's not. John wonders, well, sticking with technology, a smartphone. He says, you assume everyone would have one these days, but some older people cannot get to grips with the latest technology. You've ever FaceTimed an older relative and spent most of the conversation staring either up their nose or at the ceiling. Matthew says, morning, is the answer 20% don't know how to use a computer or laptop correctly? Matt in Bawtry. No, Steph's gone for a garden or an outdoor space. 20% of us don't have any outdoor space. No. This is Patricia who says enough money. And Tracy says enough savings for an emergency. Oh, do you know what? I think Tracy's just tipped us over the line there because she said the word savings. 20% of us don't have what? The answer is 20% of us don't have any savings. And that means Patricia this morning and Tracy, you get this. Yeah, 20% of us don't have any savings. I've got a savings account. What I say, it might last me for a rainy day. It might last me for a rainy lunch break. Do you know what I mean? But 20% without anything these days. And that was the answer that I wanted this morning for you to get the fanfare. So well done if you were thinking savings. We'll do another one tomorrow, shall we? I mean, I'm gonna. It's how the show works. This is Take That. They are back. It's Sweet July at Nation Radio.

0: take that in sweet July on Nation Radio Yorkshire. Someone has done the maths, and across the circus tour this summer, they sold 736,000 tickets, which, multiply that up by their cost of a ticket, I reckon that boys could afford to go somewhere nice on their summer holiday if they're doing a late summer holiday this year. I would have thought probably first class, probably chauffeur driven, probably one of them fancy places. Anyway, enough about that. More about you. Thank you for getting us on this morning. Here we are for a Wednesday. Super warm. We'll get your latest news in just a second for 7 across Yorkshire and Northern Lincolnshire. And then music for you. Jennifer Lopez and Somba, both on the way next at Nation.
1: Alex Duffy.
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1: top stories this hour. Andy Burnham's invited opposition parties for talks about social care and says he'll put everything into fixing the system. Meanwhile, the Prime Minister's joined criticism of FIFA's plans to sell stakes in the World Cup to private companies.
16: Football does not belong to investors. It belongs to the people who fill the stands, who stand on the touchlines week in, week out.
1: Football's world governing body wants to put the tournament in the hands of a private company and seek commercial investment. There's a warning to anyone jetting off on holiday this summer to think twice about buying cheap electrical adapters or chargers online. It's after experts at Electrical Safety First tested 14 they bought on marketplace platforms, with not one passing the safety tests. Engineer Giuseppe Cabana carried out the assessments.
17: There we go. Within seconds, that has failed. That means it could damage your phone. If you touch the lead, that could give you an electric shock.
1: And amber heat health alerts take effect in parts of England later this morning. It's the fourth time this summer temperatures have soared to heatwave levels.
18: Now for the news here in East Yorkshire and Northern Lincolnshire. The third day of a sentencing hearing will get underway later after a former funeral director pleaded guilty to 67 offences, including fraudulent trading relating to funeral plans. It's not over 200 people have been affected. Our senior reporter Rebecca Cornby has more.
19: Lynn Plaxton told Hull Crown Court her mother had been on pension credit and told the court what money she did have was stolen by Bush after she recommended her mother to go to Legacy. She called Robert Bush evil and disgusting. The courts also heard from a number of victims who received ashes of what they thought were their loved ones, only to find out they weren't. The sentencing is due to last until Friday.
18: And fire crews in our region are joining a Yorkshire-wide campaign urging people to take care and help prevent wildfires. Last year saw a record number of countryside fires nationally. Firefighters say even a small spark can have a huge impact. People are being reminded to take rubbish home, avoid naked flames on moorland, and call 999 straight away.
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18: Another warm day with some sunny intervals and a gentle breeze. Patchy cloud as well, highs of 29. That's the latest. I'm Olivia Mouncer.
0: I can't cope. If you need me today, I'll be in the freezer section at the supermarket. All right. It's Alex Duffy at breakfast with you. Hello, good morning. Hope you're good across Yorkshire and Northern Lincolnshire. On the way, Steve Winwood, and let's go back with Jennifer Lopez right now.

0: Love, Steve Winwood on Nation Radio Yorkshire. Jennifer Lopez before it. It's Alex Duffy at breakfast with you. 29 degrees today. No, thank you. Let's look at what's trending. I've got Somba in just a moment.
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0: Lincoln the Tesco cat is trending. He's trending across the UK. He's from Hornsey. Now, do you remember this story? It talked about this when it happened a few years back initially, that there was a cat in Hornsey. It kept going around Tesco, and everyone was like, excuse me, is this anyone's cat? It turned out the cat lived nearby. He would just come for a wander through the doors, would often be waiting for the doors to open in the morning and just go for a walk around Tesco. Became such a notable figure. The staff loved it. Eventually, they were like, the cat's getting on. Maybe we shouldn't let him in anymore. Anyway, the owners got a book made about Lincoln the Tesco cat. The book is out now and the profits are going to charity, Hornsey and Shore Rescue, which is wonderful. So well done, Lincoln the Tesco cat and all that made that happen. Also trending this morning at football, mentioned in the news, this plan from the president of FIFA, Infantino, to sell the World Cup. I don't know if that's a good idea. I like that yesterday when people were like, well, excuse me, Mr. Infantino, but what are the positives? And his positive was like, I will become very rich. And I was like, still sounds like a bad idea to me. And North Yorkshire is trending because of this video where a cricket game in North Yorkshire seems to include a player trying to convince the umpire to give wickets by clicking his fingers. I see, the last time we saw a noise used to change the course of a game, it was when that guy coughing was caught on Who Wants to Be a Millionaire? Probably check it's not the same bloke, to be honest with you. On the way this morning, music for you. James Arthur coming up. Brilliant song from Delamitri. And this guy has had the year of his life so far. Somber Homewrecker at Nation Radio.

0: and Northern Lincolnshire. It's Alex Duffy at breakfast with you. By the way, have you entered to win a brand new Fire TV? This is a massive 40-inch Fire TV. 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So you get the massive 40-inch telly. It's got an Amazon Fire Stick built in, so you get all of the benefits of that. So you can get free view channels, films, apps, including the Nation Player, all in one place. And it's got the smart speaker. I don't want to say her name in case she suddenly pipes up in the corner of your room, but it's got that built into the remote, so you can just ask the remote for whatever you want, and then it comes up. Nation Player app is what you need to download. Enter there. You've only got until Friday to do it, and you could be winning with Nation Radio. We were talking just now about Lincoln the cat that used to pop into Tesco in Hornsey all the time. Lisa in West Hull has been on. She says, Alex, you mentioned the Hornsey cat. We used to get a phone call from the hairdressers down the road that our cat would go into the salon and lie in the pile of other people's hair whilst they were having it cut. No! Maybe your cat just fancied a wig. It was like, do I suit blonde? Not sure. Let me know, where did your cat end up? Did you get a phone call? Alex Duffy at breakfast. Right, WhatsApp me with your story right now, 07740 938 500, whether you're writing out a message or hit the old voice note button and send me a voice note on WhatsApp. Your stories of where your cat ended up and who rang and said you won't believe what your cat's done now. After James Arthur next.
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19: I'm Greg Edwards. Starting to build up now on the main routes going into Hull, particularly on the A63 on Roger Millwood Way. Great Union Street looking really busy on the sensors around the Clarence Street Junction. Not too bad though as you head in on Beverley Road or on the A63 on Clive Sullivan Way. Roadworks underway still at Cherry Burton. Main Street has some temporary lights for several more weeks near to the B1248 Junction, so expect a few delays at the busy times. All looking okay though on the motorway in the area.
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love doing this show. I get to play you Prince, When Doves Cry, James Arthur before it, Mimi Webb in just a moment as well, and one of my favourites from Delamitri in a moment. Alex Duffy at breakfast. Right, if you own a cat or at some point in your life have had a cat, have you had a phone call from someone going, oh my gosh, your cat, we've just seen your cat here, or you need to come and get your cat, they've done this. You know when someone's telling tales on your cat? What were they doing? I really love the one we heard from someone just now, that the cat used to go to the hairdressers down the road and roll around in the hair. I reckon they just wanted a wig. Just trying to get a bit more coverage on top. Speaking from experience, I know what that is like. I mean, I've never rolled on the floor of a hairdresser's, but I would like a bit more on top. This one is anonymous. You can send me yours this morning on WhatsApp. 07740938500. Stories about your cat. Anonymous, but we know that they're in Beverly, this person. Who says, Alex, my cat had an operation and wasn't allowed out for a few weeks. Someone in the street put up a missing poster complete with photos of my cat. Apparently, he used to go to their house so often they were concerned when he hadn't visited. I felt so guilty, this person says. My husband just said, think of the money we must be saving on cat food. Yeah. I'm going to take them round and go, do we want to go 50-50? Are we going to do a timeshare with the cat? I mean, spending so much time at yours, can I have half of the vet bills, actually? That would be handy. House on fire right now at Nation Radio. Good morning.

0: Last to know, it's Alex Duffy at breakfast with you. Good morning. Keep your stories coming this morning about the trouble your cat got into when someone rang to let you know. More of these after 8 this morning. We'll get into them. So drop me yours on WhatsApp right now. 07740938500. Morning. Amber in Immingham says, good morning, Alex. We listen to the show every morning on the smart speaker at home, getting ready in the morning and in the car. Listening to other people's cat stories this morning, my husband has just said to me, that's why we only ever have pet dogs. And he's not wrong. Suddenly, picking up the poo in the park is fine, isn't it? I mean, as long as it's come from your dog. Make me a winner. Upgrade your summer with Nation Player. Your pet could be living the life of luxury with £500,000 to splash out. Could you imagine? Oh, the dog food you could get with that. 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Coming up, music for you, Shawn Mendes and My Duff Note returns before 8. It's a note of a song. Can you work out where it's from? We'll play next. 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
16: I'm Greg Edwards. It's queuing now going into Hull on the A63 on Roger Millward Way towards Great Union Street. It's taking about 10 minutes to get through, according to the latest on the sensors. Some heavy traffic on Great Union Street itself as well. Quite busy inbound on Holderness Road around the Ings Road Junction. Not too bad going in on the A63 on Clive Sullivan Way. South of Beverley, slow both ways through those roadworks at the A164 Junction on the A1070.
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ABBA at Waterloo on Nation Radio, the best variety of hits for Yorkshire and Northern Lincolnshire. I'm Alex Duffy, good morning. Have you seen, by the way, in Hull City Centre, the hoardings that have been in front of the Maritime Museum for what feels like forever have come down over the last couple of days, ready for its big reopening in the next couple of weeks. The hoardings are down. I was like, oh, I forgot what the front of that building looked like. It's had a bit of a facelift, had a bit of a makeover. It's like, you know when you know someone who goes for a hair transplant and then you have to wear caps for ages, and then you finally see them weeks, if not months later, without a hat on? It's that moment. The Maritime Museum's no longer got a hat on. It's fantastic.

0: Bruno Mars, just my. It's Nation Radio, Alex Duffy at breakfast. I know so many people, I didn't realise, who went down to go and see him in London over the weekend. So if that was you and you managed to get back up in time for your Monday morning, hope it went well. It is Wednesday across Yorkshire and Northern Lincolnshire. It is warm, highs of 29 degrees today. And I have a Duff note right now. Duff note. It's the first note of a song that's coming up. Tell me what it is. Title and artist. Shout out is yours. Ready for this? It's short today. It's one of the shortest we've done. I want the title and artist. Tell me on WhatsApp what this is. I did warn you. That's all you're getting. But do you know it? It's somewhere in the back of your head. Right, send me. Title and artist right now on WhatsApp. I'm going to do 30 seconds of shout-outs next when the timer stops. So do the shout-outs. So if you want yours, get in right now. Who are you? Where are you? Anything going on today? Anyone you need to say hello to? What's going on in your world? Or just you? That'll do. 07740938500 on WhatsApp. Tell me, what's today's Duff Note at Nation Radio? Good luck.
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20: The top story is this hour. The Prime Minister's vowed to put everything into fixing social care in England as he prepares to hold cross-party talks later. Meanwhile, Andy Burnham's warned at football's governing body that it'll have sold out if it changes how the World Cup's run.
21: The World Cup is not a product. It is the greatest competition in the world and it was never anyone's to sell.
20: FIFA says setting up a private company will allow for more investment in developing the game globally. As millions of families get ready to jet off on holiday, we're being shown how dangerous items in our luggage could be.
22: That is 240 volts. If you touch it with wet hands, it could kill you.
20: That's a travel adapter bought from an online marketplace. Giuseppe Cabana is from the charity Electrical Safety First, which has tested about 14 of the devices from different sites and not one passed the standard safety check.
22: People shouldn't have to worry about where they're buying their products from. All the products available to them should be safe.
20: And the southeast of England's braced for another heatwave. Highs could reach 35 degrees Celsius.
23: Now for the news here in East Yorkshire and Northern Lincolnshire. A sentencing hearing in Holst to get underway for its third day later after a former funeral director admitted over 60 offences. Hol Crancourt's been hearing from some of the 226 people who were sold fraudulent invalid funeral plans by Robert Bush. Our senior reporter Rebecca Quimby has more.
24: One woman told the court her mum thought her funeral was all paid for before finding out it wasn't. She says the 48-year-old had no right to do what he did. This week, a number of victims have read out impact statements about receiving ashes which were not their loved ones. The sentencing is due to last until Friday.
23: Elsewhere this morning, firefighters in our region are teaming up with other services in Yorkshire to try cut the risk of wildfires this summer. New figures show crews have already responded to hundreds of countryside fires this year, with last year seeing the busiest wildfire season ever. Humberside Fire and Rescue say it's vital people avoid activities that could spark a fire, like lighting barbecues or dropping cigarettes.
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23: Another warm day with some sunny intervals and a gentle breeze, patchy cloud as well, highs of 29. That's the latest. I'm Olivia Mouncer.
0: Nation Radio. Let's go for Wednesday. This is Nation Radio. I'm Alex Duffy. It's a warm one then. And today's Duff Note is short. Title and artist, what's this? I did warn you. On the way, I'm going to play whatever it is, do 30 seconds of your shout-outs as well. And have you heard the new one from Snow Patrol and Kylie? It is on after this from Whitney.
25: Alex

Yorkshire, Snow Patrol wrote a song with Kylie Minogue in mind. They even gave it the working title Kylie. Got to the end of it and realised they actually needed her voice on the song. So here it is, Snow Patrol and Kylie Minogue together. It's called These Alarms at Nation Radio.

unlikely collab that I love, Snow Patrol and Kylie Minogue. Brand new called These Alarms on Nation Radio. It's Alex Duffy at breakfast with you. Warm today, up to 29 degrees. And it's time for my Duff Note. Duff Note. A little bit of a song. The first note, the Duff Note, you need to work out where it's from. Get it right, and a shout-out is yours. Well, I can do 30 seconds of shout-outs. Do you know what it is today? Title and artist correct. If so, a shout-out could be coming your way now. Well done to Max and colleagues at the District Medical Records Library in Hull Royal Infirmary, which incidentally is my favourite medical records library. Well done. Rachel is in Brough, still feeling a day out after seeing Bruno Mars at the weekend. She says the 30-minute trip back to the hotel actually took 2 hours. Too many people. Craig is in Barton, says happy hump day. Hello to Ian, who's at work ready at Ford Asphalt this morning, getting it right. Chris is in the Burger Van and has got it right at the MKM as well. Hello to Lindsay, who is taking the kids off for a big old day out today. And Gemma, who is for the first day in ages. Oh, I've run out of time. I can't tell you what she's doing for the first time in ages, but it's fun. So enjoy, and enjoy the fact that today's Duff Note.

0: 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What an iconic 90s anthem. 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Get to play that and brand new stuff before it's Snow Patrol and Kylie. It's what we do. Best variety of hits on a warm day across Yorkshire and Northern Lincolnshire. 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
0: What mischief did your cat get up to that became maybe the talk of the neighbourhood? We were talking about the cat from Hornsey earlier on that used to pop into the local Tesco. Became such a star that Lincoln the Tesco cat now has a book raising money for Hornsey and Shore Rescue as well, which is great. On the phone this morning, let's chat to Michelle about what happened with your cat, Michelle.
3: Being at work in the morning, got home and I could hear meowing. Normally, my cat mostly sleeps upstairs, so I thought it might be the neighbour's cat a couple of doors away. Still heard the meowing 3-4 hours later. Old neighbour from 2 doors away come out and said, I've been hearing this meowing all day. So I said, well, I don't know whose cat it is. We goes outside, and as I went into like the back way, like near the 10-foot, we could hear the cat even louder. So me and the girl from 2 doors away pulled a piece of wood off, saw my cat Blossy trapped between my next neighbour's garage and her garage.
0: Oh, no.
3: Must have chased a mouse. Realised after about 10 minutes I couldn't get her out. I had to ring the fire brigade. We had 3 fire trucks outside.
0: Oh, no.
3: At, like, school time. So one down the 10-foot, 5 firemen. Another fire truck at the blocking the full street at the other side. And they was trying to coax her out with everything. Couldn't coax her out. So in the end, they had to go to the garage 2 doors away and demolish about 10 breeze blocks to their garage to get her back out.
0: They had to basically demolish your neighbour's garage.
3: They had to demolish about 10 big breeze blocks to get her out, because every time they tried to coax her out, she kept moving further back.
0: Oh, my gosh. How do you feel in this moment, Michelle?
3: I think we was a bit worried and embarrassed because we'd only been in the new house 6 months, so I thought the neighbours was going to be like, right, what family have we got moving in?
0: What a way to meet all the neighbours.
3: Yeah, but all the kids down the avenue next door came down, and once she'd got out and the firemen had checked her over, and all the kids got to go in the fire truck, so it was a win-win, really.
0: A win-win apart from the neighbour whose garage got half demolished, but for everyone else, they got to meet the fire engine and have a photo.
3: In the end, everybody just put a board on the inside of the garage, so it's still got the big hole, but he put a board on so nobody can see it.
0: Sorted. I love it. What a story. What a way to meet all the neighbours. Thank you for sharing it with us, Michelle. Take care.
3: You're welcome.
0: Send me yours, 07740 938 500, on WhatsApp. In just a moment, we speak to someone who was doing the right thing, even though it didn't quite pan out. Find out why after a brilliant throwback from Gloria Gaynor coming up.
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22: I'm Greg Edwards on the M180 westbound at the M18 interchange at Doncaster North Services. There's a broken down vehicle partially blocking the exit slip road and traffic slow on the approach. Meanwhile, there's a queue going into Hull on the A63 Roger Millward Way, which is taking around 15 minutes to get through according to the sensors. Also heavy on Great Union Street around the Clarence Street Junction and busy inbound on Holderness Road between the Crooked Billet and the Mount Pleasant Retail Park.
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0: well as DAB, as well as FM, as well as the app, as well as online, as well as asking your smart speaker to play Nation Radio Yorkshire, see? Alex Duffy at breakfast. Wednesday morning, middle of the week, a warm one with highs of 29 degrees today across the region. What mischief did a cat get into that you were also involved in? Marie tried to do a lovely thing. She's on the phone this morning. Good morning, how are you?
1: Good morning, I'm good, thank you. Are you?
0: Good, yeah, I need to know more about this cat story. Start at the beginning. What happened?
1: We had this cat, this black, well, white and black cat coming round to visit us for about 6 or 8 weeks, and we thought, oh, it must be a stray. Mm. We contacted Cat Protection, and they said, if we was willing to take it in, they would pay for it to be neutered. So we said, you know, we'd already got 3 cats of our own at this time, but we said, okay, then we'll do that. We thought, oh, it's got to be a stray. Got it sorted. Kept it in for 2 days, like the vets advised, and then we let it out. And then about 2 weeks later, it came back with a collar on.
0: What was your first thought when you saw that collar?
1: Oops.
0: Did you confess the collar's on? Did you think, oh, we best ring the number or go to the house or whatever?
1: No, there was no number on it. So I don't think the person that whose cat it was actually ever knew who it was. Well, we hope they don't know who it was that done it. Yeah. But it was done with very good intention, because we intended to keep him because we thought he didn't have a home. But obviously he did have a home. But I was absolutely heartbroken because he was a beautiful cat.
0: Like you said, so, you did it with good intentions, and sometimes I think that's what counts.
1: It's not good for the health either. Absolutely. if they're entire.
0: So you did a good thing, Marie.
1: I did a good thing, but it wasn't mine to do.
0: Well, yeah, there is that, but we'll gloss over that bit. Amazing. Lovely to talk to you. Have a great day.
1: And you. Thank you.
0: Take care. Bye. This is One Republic. I ain't worried. It's Nation Radio. I don't

0: Adele on Nation Radio Yorkshire. It's Alex Duffy at breakfast with you. Speaking of rain, if you're wondering when we're next getting some, it is looking like next week now. So they reckon from Monday onwards next week could see a return of some of the wet stuff for the first time in quite a while for a lot of us. On the way, so if you've been putting off, what, you know, washing the car or something, next week. New Radicals coming up before 9 o'clock. Great song from them. Something from Taylor Swift as well. And how you can win big right now. Make me a winner.
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18: I'm Greg Edwards. Some problems now on the trains this morning. East Midlands Railway services are replaced by buses between Barton-on-Humber and Haybrook because of a faulty train. The replacement buses extend to and from Cleethorpes. On the motorways, all looking okay now this morning on the M180. The same goes for the M62 in the area and also the M18. It remains slow going into Hull on the A63 on Roger Millward Way. Still about a 10-minute queue heading towards the junction with Great Union Street.
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If you love songs like this, Shapeshifters, Lola's theme, this weekend we're doing a Noughties number ones weekend. So loads of songs from the era of like early Coldplay, Girls Aloud were a thing, Sugar Babes had hit after hit after hit, and lineup after lineup after lineup. And also, speaking of weekends, loads happening in Withensea across the summer as well. Not this weekend, but next weekend. They've then got the Blue Light Weekend taking place, 8th and 9th of August. So, held in memory of Steve Metcalf in Withensea. 2 days of entertainment and activities and family fun, celebrating and raising awareness of the Blue Light services as well. So, if you're heading there for that, lots going on. Find out more, by the way, about what's going on around here. 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Have a look at Nation Radio Yorkshire on there. Get in touch as well if you've got something going on. Coming up, the golden hour is on the way from 9. How are you doing with these lately? Have you played along recently? We're trying to work out the year. It's a good one today. We'll take a sneak peek at the songs and see how close you are already after Taylor Swift at Nation Radio.

0: from the Toy Story movie, Taylor Swift at Nation Radio. You know that bit from the Toy Story movie, the previous one, where they're on the conveyor belt going towards the furnace? That might be how we feel later with temperatures of 29 degrees across Yorkshire and northern Lincolnshire. My God. Look, on the way, the golden hour is the year that Yes had the massive song Owner of a Lonely Heart. You'll hear that after nine. Eurythmics and the brilliant Love is a Stranger. Love this. And orange juice with Rip It Up. What year is it this morning? Got some big clues for you as well. Play along whether you're at work, in the car, at home. Give it a go. The Golden Hour is on the way next at Nation Radio.
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15: top stories this hour. Andy Burnham's invited opposition parties for talks about social care and says he'll put everything into fixing the system. Meanwhile, the Prime Minister's joined criticism of FIFA's plans to sell stakes in the World Cup to private companies.
16: Football does not belong to investors. It belongs to the people who fill the stands week in, week out.
15: It's understood England and the rest of Europe could boycott the tournament over football's world governing body's plans. There's a warning to anyone jetting off on holiday this summer to think twice about buying cheap electrical adapters or chargers online. It comes after experts at Electrical Safety First tested at least 14 they bought on marketplace platforms with not one passing their safety check. Engineer Giuseppe Capanna carried out the assessments.
17: There we go. Within seconds, that has failed. That means it could damage your phone. If you touch the lead, that could give you an electric shock.
15: And amber heat health alerts are kicking in for parts of England this morning. It's the fourth time this summer temperatures have soared to heatwave levels.
18: Now for the news here in East Yorkshire and Northern Lincolnshire. The third day of a sentencing hearing will get underway later after a former funeral director pleaded guilty to 67 offences, including fraudulent trading relating to funeral plans. It's not over 200 people have been affected. Our senior reporter Rebecca Cornby has more.
19: Lynn Plaxton told Hull Crown Court her mother had been on pension credit and told the court what money she did have was stolen by Bush after she recommended her mother to go to Legacy. She called Robert Bush evil and disgusting. The courts also heard from a number of victims who received ashes of what they thought were their loved ones, only to find out they weren't. The sentencing is due to last until Friday.
18: And fire crews in our region are joining a Yorkshire-wide campaign urging people to take care and help prevent wildfires. Last year saw a record number of countryside fires nationally. Firefighters say even a small spark can have a huge impact. People are being reminded to take rubbish home, avoid naked flames on moorland and call 999 straight away.
7: 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Weather.
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18: Another warm day with some sunny intervals and a gentle breeze. Patchy cloud as well, highs of 29. That's the latest. I'm Olivia Mouncer.
0: What's that? You're just starting work? Oh, well, I tell you what, instead, let's play a game of trying to guess the year, shall we? Because no one does a whole load of work to start their work day. Here comes a load of songs. Work out the year that connects them all for a shout.

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0: This is Nation Radio's Golden Hour, just for you across Yorkshire and Northern Lincolnshire. What on earth is the year that all these songs are from? Paul Young and Orange Juice starting us off this morning. It's the year you could walk into a shop and buy a mobile phone for the first time. The Motorola Dynatac 8000X had a catchy name. It was bulky and the size of a brick as well. Also in this year, this hull icon was born.
1: I sometimes say things and I can't understand what I've just said. Like I said, my snow globes broke. And I sounded Norwegian.
0: Old Lucy Beaumont came into the world in this year. It's the year Eurythmics had this hit, Love Is a Stranger, at Nation Radio.

0: Nation Radio's Golden Hour. I'm Alex Duffy. Good morning. What a year, is it? Yes, owner of A Lonely Heart. Trevor Rabin, who wrote the song, said he went to the toilet and wrote the whole song from beginning to end whilst in the toilet. He doesn't say which end. Probably best we don't ask. Do you know the year this morning on the Golden Hour? Well done if you've already got it right. Hello, Judith. I love Judith. She just put Golden Hour, dot, dot, and the answer. No messing from Judith this morning. John in Scunthorpe knows the right year as well. Do you know the year? It is the year that Hull Marina opened officially. You could park your boat in there. I say park, you know what I mean? More. Went for a walk around there the other day, actually. Hungover Sunday after Pride and Hull, went for a walk around the marina with the other half and one of our friends as well. And we walk past the boat. This happens every time. We walk past the boat in Hull Marina that is called Shania. And we walk past the boat, and I was like, I'm not saying it this time. We walk past the boat, and I go, oh, Shania. I say nothing. My other half says nothing. And then after a good 20 seconds, our friend goes, that don't impress me much. Oh, one of us had to do it. What year is it? David Bowie next.
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0: years old. And on the telly, there was a lovely touching story.
1: You're ending our marriage, you're breaking up this family just to go to your mother's. I mean, what does that solve?
2: It gets me out of here, doesn't it? Well, that's what you said you wanted.
1: Because of what you've done. And don't you go trying to tell me that I'm the one who's ending this thing.
0: Can't believe Deirdre cheated on Ken in Corrie with her boss, Mike Baldwin. I wonder if this song was a clue to how often they were together all night long.

0: Golden Oaks on Nation Radio's Golden Hour. Good morning. Lucy is in Gaul, who's got the year right. Hello to Helen, who is in Hull this morning on her way in to work for a late start this morning. Lovely. And Chris remembers this year because he thinks it's the year that he was born. It is the year that the A180 on the way into Grimsby hadn't opened yet. They held a market on the road so that they could raise some money for the landscaping of the new route into Grimsby in this year. And there was something new to do in the morning.
1: 6:30, Monday, January the 17th. You're watching the first edition of BBC Television's Breakfast Time, Britain's first ever regular early morning television programme. Very good morning to you all.
0: Television in the morning? No, that'll never work. On the way, music for you, Joan Armour Trading and a Reveal the Year. 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

0: the legendary Bonnie Tyler, who passed away earlier this month, but in this hit, one of her biggest songs, Total Eclipse of the Heart, on Nation Radio's Golden Hour. What's the year? Let's find out.
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0: By the way, news from Connexion Live in Hull, a megastar coming to Connexion Live this year. More on that in a second. Getting the year right this morning, though, Rachel and the kids are off to York Maze today. Oh, it's amazing, though. They've got their David Attenborough tribute this year. You'll love it. She got it from the Lucy Beaumont clue this morning. Hello to Natalie working at home with her French bulldog, Brie. Lovely. Mel's got the right. She says, Alex, my 16-year-old is obsessed with David Bowie's music. Hello to Mel, Chloe and Ollie in Hull. Love that. You got it from that. Well done, Des in Hull, who's got the year right as well. And Paul says, we're in two different years. I think 82 and Hickey thinks 83. Who will win? Well, the year this morning is 1980.

Still Standing, your final song from 1983 on the Golden Hour. It's Alex Duffy at breakfast with you. With, by the way, big news from Connexion Live in Hull this morning. They have confirmed Peter Kay coming to Hull this year, Saturday, 10th of October. He's doing two shows, a matinee one and an evening one. Tickets are on sale from this Friday, 10 a.m. If you fancy seeing Peter Kay live in Hull at Connexion Live, tickets on sale this Friday. That's going to be huge. Griffo is on the way. Some big songs to get you through your work day. One from a big 90s movie, from Romeo and Juliet.

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6: The top story is this hour. The Prime Minister's vowed to put everything into fixing social care in England as he prepares to hold cross-party talks later. Meanwhile, Andy Burnham's warned at football's governing body that it'll have sold out if it changes how the World Cup's run.
7: The World Cup is not a product. It is the greatest competition in the world, and it was never anyone's to sell.
6: FIFA says setting up a private company will allow for more investment in developing the game globally. As millions of families get ready to jet off on holiday, we're being shown how dangerous items in our luggage could be.
8: That is 240 volts. If you touch it with wet hands, it could kill you.
6: That's a travel adapter bought from an online marketplace. Giuseppe Cabana is from the charity Electrical Safety First, which has tested about 14 of the devices from different sites, and not one passed the standard safety check.
8: People shouldn't have to worry about where they're buying their products from. All the products available to them should be safe.
6: And southeast of England's braced for another heatwave. Highs could reach 35 degrees Celsius.
9: Now for the news here in East Yorkshire and Northern Lincolnshire. The sentencing of a former Hull funeral director is continuing for a third day today. Hull Crown Court's heard from some of the 226 people affected by Robert Bush's actions at Legacy Independent Funeral Directors. He's pleaded guilty to a string of charges. Now, a man from Hull who coercively controlled a woman has been jailed for 3.5 years. Benjamin Morgan also pleaded guilty to intentional suffocation and assault by occasioning actual bodily harm. The 29-year-old has been given a 10-year restraining order. And the number of people who smoked during pregnancy in North East Lincolnshire is at a record low. Just under 7% smoked at the time of delivery last year, down from 11% the year before. Geoffrey Barnes is from Public Health North East Lincolnshire.
10: Reaching mothers in places that they're likely to go to, in social groups, really to try and ensure that people do fully understand the harm that smoking during pregnancy and smoking during all stages of life can do.
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9: Still feeling warm today with sunny intervals and a gentle breeze, highs of 29 Celsius. That's the latest. I'm Olivia Mouncer.
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12: Hello, Wednesday morning, just gone 10. My name's Griffo. 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On the way, the Cardigans and Bananarama. We start

0: Tuesday morning on Nation Yorkshire. That is Bananarama. Robert De Niro's waiting. I've said this before. I wonder if Robert De Niro knows there's a classic 80s song in the United Kingdom named after him. And more importantly, has he ever heard of Bananarama? Cardigans before that, Love Fool and Walk the Moon, Shut Up and Dance on a glorious day across East Yorkshire and Northern Lincolnshire.
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0: Oh yes, back up to that magic figure 30 degrees today, which has been commonplace May, June and July. The question is, how are you keeping cool? 24 already, 30 by lunchtime today. We bought an air conditioning unit about 3 or 4 years ago. Do you remember in July we had a couple of days that got up to nearly 40 degrees? And we thought, we need to make precautions here. We need to buy something that's going to cool us down. And it's been a godsend absolutely every summer since. And it's on wheels, so you can wheel it from room to room and get the temperatures down in each room. It's just amazing. Anyway, let's do Wednesday. Alex back tomorrow for breakfast. Me now to one. I'm Griffo through the workday across Yorkshire on Nation Radio with Journey on the way. Details on how you can win half a mil and guess the ad. And now

0: Yorkshire's best variety of hits, only on Nation Radio. That is Journey. Don't Stop Believing. Love Steve Perry's voice, what a vocalist. Alex Warren before that. And we're doing Wednesday, halfway through the week, with Reasons to Stay Cool. I'm definitely having a 99 with a flake today. That is odds on. Maybe a dip in the paddling pool. Get that up later, that'll be nice as well. And later, I'm actually DJing at a wedding in a barn. That'll be nice and warm. I'm sure it's going to be a great event, no doubt. Right, coming next, Donna Summer and The Script and Make Me a Winner details. Hang on.
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0: Wednesday morning, Griffo here. This is Nation Radio across Yorkshire. They kick off their Man in the Arena tour soon, The Script and Break Even. It was Donna Summer Hot Stuff, and so far in 2026, we've given away millions. Just ask our winners.
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0: Debut song from Erasure in 1986, that is Sometimes. We are Nation Radio, Wednesday morning Griffo here with the best variety of hits. And yesterday was a two-day rollover on Guess the Ad. That was Bob Hoskins, the famous actor in BT's commercial, It's Good to Talk.
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0: Morning to Hayley, Sophie and Colin in Sunny's Gully, wrong today. Try and keep cool, ladies. Melanie and Sarah in Brillington, also wrong. Tim in Selby, go again. 077-409-38500. Wednesday's Guess the Add on Nation. And choose in Texas, Ella Langley. Just when I-

0: one of my favourite tunes of the year, that Love It, Ella Langley, Choosing Texas. I tell you, I'm on a roll this week on Guess the Ad.
1: But he's put it to the very last drop.
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0: Hello, Millie, down Prinny Ave. Wrong with your guest today. Hayley, Sophie and Carla in Scunny. Wrong. Man Inc. Grantham is usually prolific at this game. Wrong. What's going on? Late 80s ad for what? 07740938500. And if you want to guess, I'll give you another 10 more minutes. And after 11, Dina Carroll, massive tune from Razorlight and the Pet Shop Boys.
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11: Psst. 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
13: The top stories this hour. The Prime Minister's vowed to do social care right as he accused his generation of politicians of failing to tackle problems.
14: It's a major dereliction of public duty that Parliament has not faced up to this, of all challenges. It's shameful that politicians have put point scoring before fixing this issue.
13: Andy Burnham says he's asked an independent review into the sector in England to report back next year instead of 2028. He also announced plans to reform care workers' pay and training and build a cross-party consensus on the issue. The Conservatives and Lib Dems will join talks later. The FA has said it's deeply concerned by FIFA's plan to sell stakes in its major competitions, including the World Cup. Footballing's world governing bodies announced proposals to set up a private company to run its events. And Amber Heat Health alerts are in force across parts of England again today. Forecasters say temperatures could hit 35 degrees Celsius in the southeast.
15: Now for the news here in East Yorkshire and Northern Lincolnshire. The third day of a sentencing hearing for a former East Yorkshire funeral director is underway. The court's been hearing this week from some of the over 220 families affected. 48-year-old Robert Bush previously admitted over 60 offences. Now, a man from Hull has been jailed for 3.5 years after admitting intentional suffocation, assault and engaging in coercive and controlling behaviour. Benjamin Morgan, who's 29 and from Ride Street in the city, was also given a 10-year restraining order. And fewer people are smoking during pregnancy in North East Lincolnshire than ever before. That's according to the latest figures. Just over 7% smoked at the time of having their baby last year. That's a drop from 11% the year before that. It's not all good news, though, as the area is still above the national average. Geoffrey Barnes is from North East Lincolnshire Council and tells us there are reasons why mums-to-be should not light up while expecting.
16: Low birth weight, which can leave babies more vulnerable to infections, can have sort of more vulnerability throughout life as well.
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15: Still feeling warm today with sunny intervals and a gentle breeze. Highs of 29 Celsius. That's the latest. I'm Olivia Mouncer.
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18: 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Griffo here with the Pet Shop Boys coming up, Razorlight America, and now Dina Carroll.

0: Nation Radio with Yorkshire's best variety of hits. If I ever did that on Lyrically Speaking the Pet Shop Boys, it would go in an instant, wouldn't it? Sometimes you're better off dead. There's a gun in your hand and it's pointing at your head. You think you're mad. Too unstable, wouldn't it? Razor Light before that, America, and Dina Carroll, Ain't No Man.
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0: Now and again, I get on a bit of a roll. It was similar yesterday with BT and Bob Hoskins, Samantha and Gary and Hessel, Wrong With Your Guess Today, Sammy and Claire in Driffield, Go Again, Philippa in Burton Pidsey. And when I say go again, I mean tomorrow. And maybe a clue.
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0: Oh, I love it when I get in the mood for Guess the Ad and get the wrong guesses through. We'll go again tomorrow, same time on Nation. How good is this? Lewis Capaldi and Stay Love. Oh.

0: Pictures Eaters, the first picture of you and Stay Love, Lewis Capaldi. Wednesday morning, glorious day across East Yorkshire and Northern Lincolnshire. Back into that magic number today, 30 degrees, 25 at the minute.
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0: And I like it warm. Goodness, 30 degrees. But I ain't complaining. Summer's been amazing this year. We have no complaints, do we? Right, let's get on Workplace of the Day for Wednesday morning. 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Thanks for your message, guys. I've got a couple of tunes for you on the way. You love a bit of Simple Minds from the 80s. I've got just a tune for you. And Texas 2 from the movie. Which movie was it from? Notting Hill, I think. We'll play it for you next on Nation Radio. 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

0: John Waite in 84, but what a mighty fine song. Missing You on Nation Radio, before it Dua Lipa and Levitating. We're doing Wednesday. Thanks for checking out the show. I'm Griffo. We're from Yorkshire all day long, if you didn't know. Starting with Alex Duffy at breakfast. You've got me, Griffo, through the workday till 1. Matt Hutchinson, 1 till 4. And Sean on Drive Time, 4 o'clock.
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0: I've got an easy one today, and very rare I say this, but this song, I think, will go in an instant. Want to hear it? Call me good, call me bad, call me anything you want to, baby. Think you know it? 07740 938 500. Call me good, call me bad, call me anything you want to, baby. Famous song from the 1980s. All I need from you is artist and title. Gonna get that today? I think you might. And it's a song that kicks off the 80s takeover, powered by Nation Player, just after 12. And the tunes continue next. One of the biggest from last year from Olivia Dean and Supertramp next. Breakfast in America.
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Yorkshire's best variety of hits, and they don't come better than that today. Breakfast in America, Supertramp, I'm Griffo. We're playing Lyrically Speaking at the moment. Opening line, famous 80s song, call me good, call me bad, call me anything you want to, baby. First right, Helen in Hessel. Hello to Sammy and Claire in Driffield, spot on. Philippa in Burton Pidsey, two in a row for you. And Melanie and Sarah in Bridlington. 07740938500 on WhatsApp if you're guessing, with Olivia Dean on after Duran Duran on Nation Yorkshire.

0: best variety of hits, Nation Radio. How you doing? Welcome to Wednesday. I'm Griffo, heading towards the lunch break with an hour of the 80s powered by Nation Player, with a song that kicks it off next at 12 with the opening line, "Call me good, call me bad, call me anything you want to, baby." Yvonne in Gainsborough, right, well done. Janet in Beverley's also got it today. Belinda in Grimsby and Carl. Market Wheaton, hello Carl, long time no here. Said Griffo, used to listen to you back in the day on the top 10 at 10. Cheers for that. The song was Wham and I'm Your Man, and it kicks off the 80s takeover next. Nation
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19: The top stories this hour. The Prime Minister says social care in England is as unfair as American healthcare and that difficult decisions will have to be made about reforming the system. He's pledged to improve pay and training. Andy Burnham, who will have cross-party talks later, has also announced he's accelerating a review of the sector.
20: I think it's better to do it sooner and further away from an election. And that answers another story for the media, doesn't it? That there's no election on the horizon. I think it's best to deal with it early.
19: The FA says it's deeply concerned about FIFA's plans to sell stakes in the World Cup. A spokesperson for the English governing body says it was completely unaware of the proposals. And for the first time in 400 years, at least two baby beavers have been born in an area of the Scottish Highlands. They're believed to have arrived in either May or June, around 15 miles from Loch Ness. It follows a reintroduction project.
12: Now for the news here in East Yorkshire and Northern Lincolnshire. A court heard how a former East Yorkshire funeral director stole charity donations and lied to grieving families about funeral plans. Today's day three of the hearing for sentencing 48-year-old Robert Bush. Previously, he admitted to taking cash meant for groups like Macmillan and the Salvation Army. He's also admitting to having kept bodies at his funeral home and giving relatives the wrong ashes. Now, a man from Hull who coercively controlled a woman's been jailed for 3.5 years. Benjamin Morgan also pleaded guilty to intentional suffocation. The 29-year-old was given a 10-year restraining order. And the number of people smoking during pregnancy in North East Lincolnshire is at a record low. Just over 7% smoked at the time of delivery last year, down from 11% the year before. Geoffrey Barnes is a Deputy Director for Public Health at North East Lincolnshire Council.
21: Reaching mothers in places they're likely to go to in social groups to try and ensure people do fully understand the harm that smoking during pregnancy can do.
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12: Still feeling warm today with sunny intervals and a gentle breeze, highs of 29 Celsius. That's the latest. I'm Olivia Mouncer.
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0: Wednesday afternoon, the sun is shining. My name's Griffo. Just close those eyes and pretend you're back in the 1980s. I've got the perfect soundtrack on the way with Madonna and Talking Heads. We start with Wham. I'm Your Man.
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Radio's 80s Takeover, Wednesday afternoon, and the answer to, lyrically speaking, Wham and I'm Your Man. Don't know if you've heard the news, Peter Kay, garlic bread, is coming to Connexin Live on Saturday, October the 10th. Not just doing an evening show, but a matinee too. Want to buy tickets? This Friday, 10 a.m. Good luck with that one. 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

remember having that on 7-inch vinyl back in the day with the blue label, Stiff Records, of course, Madness, Baggy Trousers. For it, Talking Heads, Once in a Lifetime. And wham, the answer to Lyrically Speaking today, I'm your man, call me good, call me bad, call me anything you want to, baby. It's a great tune, that, isn't it? From Make It Big. 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Drop me a WhatsApp if you want to hear your fave, 077 409 38 500. Tell me a song that reminds you of a summer in your life.

0: one, we go back to the 1980s. Awesome start, right? Howard Jones, new song, Madonna Material Girl, Baggy Trousers Madness, Talking Heads, Once in a Lifetime, and Wham, I'm Your Man, and more, where that came from very soon on the show. You know, the kids are off at the moment. What, they've got 5 weeks left on their summer jollies? How are you occupying them? It's so expensive, isn't it? Well, here's a little tip from me. 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

0: Takeover Wednesday afternoon with Nick Kershaw and The Riddle and The Cult. 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

Hartman, I Can Dream About You. It's the 80s takeover. I know Hull City have got a few friendlies to go before the opening game of the season, but the big one, opening game, August 22nd, 12:30, playing Man United. I sense a bit of an upset in the first game. I'm talking a Hull City win here. 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

0: Walking today in the sun, that Katrina and the Waves, walking on sunshine. Enjoy it while it lasts. That's what I always say. You know, eventually it's going to turn 30 degrees the high today. Try and keep cool if you can, but enjoy it anyway. Thanks for listening. Back tomorrow morning from 10. Matt next from Yorkshire. He's got some great tunes on the way. George Ezra, Kylie, and Mental as Anything.
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9: The top stories this hour. The Prime Minister has promised to do social care right after saying his generation of politicians are to blame for the problems.
10: It's shameful that politicians have put point scoring before fixing this issue.
9: Andy Burnham pledged to reform pay and training for care workers. He also said an independent review would report back in 2027, a year earlier than planned. The FA says it's deeply concerned about FIFA's plans to sell stakes in the World Cup. The Football Association said it wasn't aware of the proposals. 18 people are now known to have died after an earthquake in the south of Japan. Rescuers continued to comb through rubble in Kumamoto. And seven areas of central, eastern and southern England are officially in droughts after a hot and dry summer. Meanwhile, amber heat health alerts are in place across parts of England again. Temperatures could hit 35 degrees in the southeast.
11: Now for the news here in East Yorkshire and Northern Lincolnshire. A disgraced former East Yorkshire funeral director spent more than £42,000 on camping holidays and motorbike racing while defrauding families. That's what a court's heard this morning on day three of the sentencing for 48-year-old Robert Bush. He's admitted dozens of offences at legacy independent funeral directors, including keeping bodies for months, giving out the wrong ashes and stealing charity donations. Now, a man from Hull has been jailed for 3.5 years after admitting intentional suffocation, assault and engaging in coercive and controlling behaviour. Benjamin Morgan, who's 29 and from Ryde Street, was also given a 10-year restraining order. And fewer people smoking in pregnancy in northeast Lincolnshire than ever before. That's according to the latest figures. Last year, just over 7% smoked at delivery. It's not all good news, though. The area is still above the national average. Geoffrey Barnes is from northeast Lincolnshire Council.
12: The single biggest is low birth weight, which can leave babies more vulnerable to infections, more vulnerability throughout life as well.
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11: Still feeling warm today with sunny intervals and a gentle breeze, highs of 29 Celsius. That's the latest. I'm Olivia Mouncer.
5: 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Good afternoon, I'm Matt Hutchinson. Thank you for listening, playing the best variety of hits across Yorkshire. On the way, Kylie playing after George Ezra.

0: We are Nation Radio, playing the best variety of hits across Yorkshire Wednesday afternoon. I'm Matt Hutchinson. Thank you for listening. 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Big announcement on the show with Alex this morning. Peter Kay live coming to Hull. Connexin live. The date is Saturday, the 10th of October. Matinee and evening shows. It is the final shows for Peter Kay. Expect plenty of laughs like this.
1: You know that song, We Are Family? For years I thought they were singing, Just Let Me Staple the Vicar. Right? 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
0: That has got to be the best misheard lyric ever. Peter Kay, tickets for his shows at Connexin Live on Saturday, 10th of October, go on sale at 10 a.m. this Friday morning. And this is Teddy Swims at Nation Radio.

0: Ask your smart speaker to play Nation Radio Yorkshire. 30 degrees in the sunshine today. This week is Love Parks Week. I mentioned this last week about getting out and about with the family, having a picnic in your local park. And there are events taking place over the next couple of days, actually. People's Park in Grimsby between 10 and 2 tomorrow, and also Homestead Park in Immingham, 10 till 2 on Friday. We've got an events guide. You can get ideas and share details of your event if you're hosting one this summer at nationplayer.com. 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Well done to the Fostering North East Lincolnshire Dragon Boat team. Recently did a dragon boat race in Alexandra Dock in Grimsby. They've smashed their target. They were hoping to raise £1,000. They've raised over £2,000 for the charity Comfort Cases UK. Well done to them. On the way, Kim Appleby and details on how you can win life-changing money this week coming up.
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0: 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Now, she got the call last Friday. This was her reaction when she was told she'd won £400,000.
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0: It's Kid Rock, All Summer Long. We are Nation Radio Yorkshire. That song was a number one in the noughties. And this weekend, it's a noughties number ones weekend here on Nation Radio as we play songs that top the charts in the noughties. Gets underway with Alex and Caroline. They are back together this Saturday morning to kick off your weekend. From 10, we'll head back to the 90s from 2 today. And Aretha Franklin's on next.
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0: It's the new song from Somba, My Body Isn't Ready, playing on Nation Radio Yorkshire. All 90s for 30 minutes on the way as we head back to the 90s. 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And we'll start today with a song that includes the line, "I can cast a spell, secrets you can't tell." A 90s cover of a song from the 70s, playing after the news at 2. Nation
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18: The top stories this hour. Andy Burnham says social care has been seen as too risky and complicated, as he admitted past failures to fix it lie with his generation of politicians. He did not rule out tax rises to pay for reforms in England.
19: You have to do more with what you've got. Some of what we would want to do in the fuller sense will require difficult decisions.
18: The Prime Minister also said he would improve pay and training for care workers. Half of England is in drought after record low rain and high temperatures. Seven areas are affected, including London, the West Midlands, as well as Devon and Cornwall. A seven-year-old boy pulled from the sea in Essex a week ago has died. His teenage cousin and her mum drowned after getting into difficulty in the water in West Mersey. And a teenage hitman has been found guilty of travelling to England from Norway to carry out a killing on behalf of a Swedish crime gang linked to Iran. A court heard 19-year-old Johannes Natland agreed to shoot an unknown target for £21,000.
4: Now for the news. Here in East Yorkshire and Northern Lincolnshire, the judge sentencing rogue funeral director Robert Bush in Hull has demanded to know why existing regulations around what happens to people after they've died appear to have not been followed. The 48-year-old is facing a five-day hearing after he admitted over 60 offences, including prevention of burials. At Hull Crown Court, the judge asked prosecutors what would have happened if missing forms had been chased up in just one of the cases. The prosecutor said he'll update the court later. And the number of people smoking during pregnancy in northeast Lincolnshire is at a record low. Just over 7% smoked at the time of delivery last year. That's down from 11% the year before. But the area's rates are still above the national average. Geoffrey Barnes from northeast Lincolnshire Council says they're working hard to help even more mums quit.
5: Reaching mothers in places they're likely to go to in social groups to try and ensure people do fully understand the harm that smoking during pregnancy can do.
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4: A dry day with some warm sunny spells, turning cloudy in places with highs of 30. That's the latest. I'm Tom Hale.
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0: Wednesday afternoon, I'm Matt Hutchinson. Thank you for listening. All 90s on Back to the 90s with a cover of a Joni Mitchell song playing after this. It's a cover of a Chaka

Bobby Brown, Two Can Play That Game. 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

0: It's Britney Spears playing on Back to the 90s. 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And the biggest 90s hit for Lionel Richie on the way. 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

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Back to the 90s, back at 2 tomorrow. 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Bernie Taupin, of course, most famous for writing songs with Elton John. He was born in Lincolnshire, grew up in Market Rasen. He's releasing his first solo album in 39 years. In fact, this will only be the fourth solo album of his career. The new album, The Sea Has No Mercy, is coming out on the 23rd of October. And this is Taylor Swift's Opalite at Nation Radio Yorkshire. I had a

0: We are Nation Radio Yorkshire, the home of Alex Duffy at breakfast. 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Griffo here through your workday from 10. I'm Matt in the afternoon, and Sean Goldsmith is back on Drive Time from 4 today. This week in Super League, following Hull KR winning the derby last week, Hull FC home to get back to winning ways. They're at Huddersfield Giants tomorrow night. Hull KR host Bradford Bulls. That game on Friday night. The Streets are performing at Scarborough's Open Air Theatre. That's on Saturday. And not this weekend, but next weekend, the Blue Light Weekend is taking place in Withernsea on the 8th and 9th of August. It's in memory of Steve Medcalf. 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

0: It's Becky Hill with David Guetta. Remember, on Nation Radio Yorkshire, there's a new poll out today. 71% of us eat our cream scone, or scone, I say scone, with the jam or the cream first. Which side are you on? I'll tell you after 3 o'clock today. Latest news coming up. Perfect song of the sunshine from DJ Jazzy Jeff and the Fresh Prince, and Olivia Rodrigo playing after 3. Nation
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17: The Prime Minister has promised to do social care right after saying his generation of politicians are to blame for problems with the system. Andy Burnham admitted difficult tax decisions may be needed for reform. RNS Casey is reviewing the sector and says there are inefficiencies, like calling 999 when carers get stuck.
18: It's much more expensive to help somebody when they're in a hospital, and it's a much worse experience for them than helping them at home.
17: A drought has been declared in half of England following low rainfall and high temperatures. 7 areas of central, eastern and southern England are affected. The Environment Agency has described it as an exceptionally serious situation. A 7-year-old boy has died in hospital a week after 2 of his relatives drowned off a beach in Essex. They got into trouble in water at West Mersey. And a teenage hitman has been found guilty of travelling to England from Norway to kill for a Swedish crime gang linked to Iran. A court heard 19-year-old Johannes Natland agreed to carry out a shooting for £21,000.
19: Now for the news. Here in East Yorkshire and Northern Lincolnshire, the judge sentencing rogue funeral director Robert Bush in Hull has demanded to know why existing regulations around what happens to people after they've died appear to have not been followed. The 48-year-old is facing a five-day hearing after he admitted over 60 offences, including prevention of burials. At Hull Crown Court, the judge asked prosecutors what would have happened if missing forms had been chased up in just one of the cases. The prosecutor said he'll update the court later. And the number of people smoking during pregnancy in northeast Lincolnshire is at a record low. Just over 7% smoked at the time of delivery last year. That's down from 11% the year before. But the area's rates are still above the national average. Geoffrey Barnes from northeast Lincolnshire Council says they're working hard to help even more mums quit.
20: Reaching mothers in places they're likely to go to in social groups to try and ensure people do fully understand the harm that smoking during pregnancy can do.
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19: A dry day with some warm sunny spells, turning cloudy in places with highs of 30. That's the latest. I'm Tom Hale.
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0: Afternoon, I'm Matt Hutchinson. Thank you for listening, playing the best variety of hits for Yorkshire. In the sunshine, 30 degrees. Turn this one up.
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0: 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And Griffo, back tomorrow morning from 10, playing an hour of the 80s. At lunchtime, The Nation 80s Takeover, on from midday. I'm Matt Hutchinson. Wednesday afternoon, playing the best variety of hits across Yorkshire. 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

0: 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We are Nation Radio Yorkshire. 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
0: There's a new poll out today. 71% of us eat our cream scone or scone in this way. Which side are you on? Are you the jam or the cream first? 71% of people eat it the Cornish way, with the jam before the cream. I always get confused which is which, so I'm guessing I eat it the Devon way, because I do the clotted cream followed by the jam. Because my mum always used to say the jam sticks to the cream, but in my experience, the jam just kind of rolls off the cream and makes a mess.
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It's Break My Soul from Beyonce on Nation Radio Yorkshire. We've got your summer holiday sorted with half price vouchers. Yes, I did say half price. 50% off some brilliant local experiences, including 50% off food and drink at the four-star Ferguson Fawcett Pub in Walkington. 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And today's old school run, let's bring on the old school bangers, starting with Gloria Estefan, the Miami Sound Machine.

0: 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Also play Gloria Estefan and the Miami Sound Machine Bad Boys. 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Alex Duffy returns tomorrow morning, every weekday, when you wake up, from 6 here on Nation. And the golden hour from 9. We're heading back to the year tomorrow. But you could make a call on Orange, Cellnet or 1-to-1. I think I was on 1-to-1 with my first mobile phone, which I got when I was 16 years old. Get involved with Alex tomorrow morning. Guess the year, the golden hour, here on Nation Radio Yorkshire. Sean's on Drive Time from 4 today. 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
17: I'm Samantha Dean in Hull. Great Union Street slow around Clarence Street. Newlands Park, there's temporary lights due to water mains work at the B1233 Cottingham Road. Beverley, the A1079, a lane closed and a speed restriction in place of 30 miles per hour due to roadworks at Jock's Lodge. Bishop Burton, the A1079, there's temporary lights due to gas mains work between Churchside and Dog Kennel Lane. And at Leconfield, Driffield Road, there's temporary lights due to roadworks from Grange Road to Grange Way.
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0: It's White Noise from Lincolnshire's Holly Humberstone. It's playing on Nation Radio Yorkshire. Thank you for listening. Sean Goldsmith on the way with Wednesday's Drive Time. And he's playing an hour of feel-good songs to round off the day. The Happy Hour is back on at 7 tonight. And get involved, see if you can work out the answer to his Ponderer question at 20 past 4. The latest news coming up and Taylor Dane on the way next. Nation
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21: The top stories this hour: a serial killer's been given two whole life orders for murdering two homeless men. Their bodies were found in woodland in Cornwall. Police separately revealed they're looking into four more deaths at the homeless shelter, which housed 40-year-old James Desborough. One of his victims was Claudio Aquilino. Rachel Bentley from Devon and Cornwall Police read a statement for Claudio's family.
22: We are completely and utterly mortified at the violent murder of Claudio and the manner in which his body was disposed. We now pray he is at peace.
21: Half of England is in drought after record low rain and high temperatures. Seven areas are affected, including London, the West Midlands, as well as Devon and Cornwall. Andy Burnham says plans to legalise assisted dying should be debated, but after the country's social and palliative care system is fixed. The Prime Minister says a review in England will report back in 2027. And new figures show population growth has slowed in England and Wales to its lowest since the pandemic. It follows a big fall in net migration.
0: Now for the news. Here in East Yorkshire and Northern Lincolnshire, a court has heard former Hull Funeral Director Robert Bush spent more than £42,000 on holidays while defrauding customers. The 48-year-old is being sentenced for 67 offences spanning 12 years and affecting hundreds of victims at Legacy. During the third day of the hearing, Hull Crown Court has heard he was spending vast sums while taking money for funeral plans he was not authorised to set up. He also gave families the wrong ashes. And the number of mums smoking during pregnancy in northeast Lincolnshire has hit a record low. Just over 7% were smoking at the time of delivery last year. That's down from 11% the previous year. But rates here are still higher than the national average. Geoffrey Barnes from northeast Lincolnshire Council says they're working to help people stop.
1: Offering various options to help them stop smoking. Referrals into my service within the council that helps people to stop smoking as well. An innovative range of choices to help people stop smoking.
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0: A dry day with some warm, sunny spells, turning cloudy in places with highs of 30. That's the latest. I'm Tom Hale. 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
14: Radio. And a very good afternoon to you. Thanks for tuning in and welcome to Wednesday's Drive Time. Do you know what? I've already fallen into the trap because the school holidays. Genuinely thought today was Thursday. I've already done it. Nation Radio.

0: Tell It to My Heart, and then Stars. Part of the best variety of hits across Yorkshire. This is Nation Radio. Good afternoon. Sean Goldsmith with you. It is the 29th of July already, just 4 days to go until Humber Street Sesh is on. That's this weekend. 14 days to go until Beverly Race's Ladies' Day. Talk more about that later. Only 14 days to go, ladies. Have you got your hat? 16 days to go until Paul Smith at Connects in Live, and 24 days to go until the return of the Tigers to the Premier League. Of course, their first game at the MKM Stadium against Manchester United. Make me a
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0: Alex Warren Ordinary, Lay All Your Love On Me, ABBA, part of the best variety of hits across Yorkshire. 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
0: I'm going to leave you to ponder on this for the next 20 minutes. Today's is an anagram to somewhere around here. You might even live here. LBW Riley, bit of a cricket reference there. LBW Riley, so it's LBW, then Riley, R-I-L-E-Y. Rearrange those letters, please, and where do you get? You might even live in LBW Riley.
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17: I'm Samantha Dean. The M180 westbound partially blocked. Traffic congestion due to an obstruction on the road between Junction 3, the M181 at Scunthorpe, and Junction 2, the A161 at Belton. In Hull, the A1165 Great Union Street's looking slow around Clarence Street. At Leconfield, the A164 Driffield Road, there's temporary traffic lights and delays expected due to roadworks in both directions from Grange Road at Leconfield to Grange Way, the A1035.
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0: What a treat. What a great song to drive home to if you've just finished work. Hello there, it's Sean Goldsmith here. So this is Nation Radio Yorkshire, the radio station that could save you a fortune. Do you know why I love this? TheVoucherClub.com. Two reasons I love it. It can save you a fortune for a start, as I say. Tell you more in a minute. But also, I can actually buy these. I'm not allowed to enter the competitions because that would sound weird, wasn't it? Yeah, the winner of Make Me a Winner this week is Sean Goldsmith. What, the bloke who's on Drive Time? Well, that's fixed then, isn't it? He's won the Fish and Chips Feast for Four from Pollard's Place. How can that be? Now, I can't enter the competitions for obvious reasons. No one can here. But we can buy these vouchers. We can save ourselves some money. And there's a few deals here. Have a look. TheVoucherClub.com. All the details are there, including this, where you can actually get a genuine 50% off food and drink at the four-star Ferguson Fawcett in Beverley. 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I love this. 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

0: on the hot, sweltering Wednesday across Yorkshire. This is Nation Radio. Thank you very much for tuning in. It's Sean Goldsmith here. Blimey, hasn't it been a sticky one today? I woke up early. I got Alex Duffy on quite early this morning. I managed to hear Never Gonna Get It, and I was checking the weather app, and it was already 20 Celsius at 6 o'clock. It's been as high as 30, and it's still lingering around 28 degrees right now. Tomorrow, cooler. Good news, I suppose, in a way. 24 degrees tomorrow.
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0: So I left you with an anagram actually today, and it's somewhere around here. So this was 20 minutes ago. Did you manage to figure it out? LBW Riley. Rearrange those letters to get somewhere around here. Maybe you even live in LBW Riley. Did you figure it out? Wasn't that hard, I don't think. It was Willoughby. Nation
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13: I'm Samantha Dean in Hull. A great Union Street slow around Clarence Street, the A165. At Sutton Fields, the B1237 outbound slow at Sutton Road. At Longriston, the A165 is partially blocked. Congestion due to an accident at Arnold Lane West. In Beverley, the A164 slow in both directions at the A1079 at Jocks Lodge. At Bishop Burton, the A1079, there's temporary lights due to gas mains work between Churchside and Dog Kennel Lane.
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0: Bruno Mars, I Just Might, on Nation Radio Yorkshire. It's Drive Time with me, Sean Goldsmith. I'm with you until 8 o'clock tonight. Still to come with me, I've got the happy hour later. 7 o'clock, an hour of songs to keep you singing along. Great start to your evening. And then Roberto is here, kicking his show off with 80s at 8. The news is on the way next, and then it's Shanice.
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17: A 40-year-old man's been given two whole life orders for murdering two men in Cornwall last year. James Desborough killed Claudio Aquilino and Daniel Coleman before hiding their bodies in woodland. Detective Superintendent Rachel Bentley read a statement for Daniel's family.
18: Dan was a loving, caring and compassionate man who will be forever loved and sadly missed.
17: Drought has been declared across half of England following low rainfall and high temperatures. Seven areas covering central, eastern and southern England are affected. Millions are already under hosepipe bans. The Prime Minister says he wants to pursue reform of the social care system with urgency. Andy Burnham thinks previous governments neglected their duty by not fixing it. And last year was the deadliest for anti-Semitic attacks in more than 30 years. 20 people were killed. The Board of Deputies of British Jews wants governments to force social media firms to stop anti-Jewish hate on platforms.
10: Now for the news. Here in East Yorkshire and Northern Lincolnshire, a former Hull funeral director has offered an apology to families left devastated by his actions. 48-year-old Robert Bush is to be sentenced for more than 60 offences, including preventing lawful burials. Our reporter Julie Caston has more.
17: Well, Hull Crown Court has today heard from Robert Bush's lawyers, who say he's written to the court and that he offers that apology without qualification and he accepts that responsibility. Earlier today, the court was told Bush spent more than £42,000 on holidays while he was defrauding scores of customers. This week, the hearing, which is due to last until Friday, has heard from many victims about the impact of his actions on them. Many were given the wrong ashes or paid for funeral plans that didn't exist.
10: And a section of Cambridge Road in Grimsby will be closed for 2 weeks from Monday. The stretch near Little Coates Road roundabouts will be shut to everyone while utility works takes place for the new housing developments at the old Western School site.
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10: Staying clear tonight. Sunny spells for most tomorrow, but with the odd light shower around, highs of 25. That's the latest. I'm Tom Hale.
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0: on a day of 30 Celsius across Yorkshire. This is Nation Radio. Yeah, certainly been beautiful in Brough today, hasn't it? Warm in Willoughby, sweltering in Swanland. Any more? Awesome in Anlaby, yes. Make me a
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0: Lovely in Leven, hot in Heddon. I can't think of any more, I'll leave that now. 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A genuine, proper aircon system. You know, with £500,000 in it, get your house sorted. 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

0: If you were around in 1981, I can guess what you were doing on this day, 1981. Probably actually finished now, but you would have been part of a street party across Yorkshire. As it was this day, 81, that Charles and Di got married. What a week for weddings, actually, in 81. Mentioned earlier on this week, it was the week that Ken and Deirdre got married in Coronation Street for the first time. And then a few days later, Charles and Di.
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2: I'm Samantha Dean at Longriston. The A165 is partially blocked. Traffic congestion due to an accident at Arnold Lane West. Beverley, the A164 slow at Jocks Lodge. The Skidby bypass, the A164 at Skidby. Temporary lights due to roadworks at Beverley Road. In Hull, Great Union Street slow around Clarence Street. And the A165 Holderness Road, there's temporary lights due to roadworks in both directions at the junction with Maybury Road. That's the latest.
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0: I don't feel like dancing. Scissor Sisters and Mariah Carey, Always Be My Baby. It's drive time. It's 5:30. Well, just gone.
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0: I'm Sean Goldsmith. Thank you very much for tuning in today. So, last few days of July. So we're into August on Saturday, aren't we? That's right, yeah, Saturday the 1st of August. So we're just a few days away, really, a couple of weeks away from Beverley Racecourse Ladies' Day, which is almost here. They had the family fun day there yesterday, of course. Hope you had a good one if you went to it. Always a winner. Been to quite a few of those myself, actually. But Wednesday, 12th of August, is all about the ladies and the fashion and the glamour, and it's the day where Beverley Racecourse really does smell the best. You know, all of those ladies there, all smelling beautiful in their expensive perfume, all the hats, all the dresses. Somebody's going to go actually away with the most stylish racegoer award as well. So maybe you'll win that. It's about the top class racing. Of course it is. There's the live entertainment. There's food. There's drink. There's a lot of fun going on. In fact, there's a lot of fun going on at Ladies' Day. And it's coming soon. If you want more details about exactly what's going on, where you get tickets, etc., nationplayer.com and select Nation Radio Yorkshire. But it is in just a few weeks now. It is Wednesday the 12th of

0: She drives me crazy on Nation Radio Yorkshire, part of the best variety of hits. So nice to have you tuned in today, and I hope you've survived the 30 degrees as a strawberry blonde. Do you know what? As a strawberry blonde, I shouldn't like it, should I? But I actually really like the warm weather. I like it sunny. I am very careful. Obviously, I don't stay in it too long because, you know, within 15 minutes, it's like, whoa. But I do prefer the summer than any other season. I'm a bit of a strange strawberry blonde. Good news, fellow strawberry blondes. It's not going to be so warm tomorrow. 30 degrees today. We're down to 24 tomorrow. That'll do nicely. And then the rest of the week, pretty much the same. Nation
1: 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Local news update. 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
6: I'm Samantha Dean. At Longriston, the A165's partially blocked. Congestion due to an accident at Arnold Lane West. Beverley, the A164 slow at Jocks Lodge, adding 10 minutes to your journey. Willoughby, the A164, the usual slow traffic at Beverley Road at Toby Carberry Roundabout. At Sutton Fields, the B1237 outbound looking slow at Sutton Road. And in Hull, Great Union Street, the A1165 slow. That's around Clarence Street, the A165.
3: Travel
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0: crowd were singing Wonderwall. Brilliant. New song by The Script here on Nation Radio Yorkshire. Sean Goldsmith with you until 8 o'clock, including the happy hour in an hour. Great way to start your evening. And also, I want to hear from you and how you're celebrating Wednesday. Maybe just celebrating the fact you've got through it because it's been so hot. On the way soon, The Average White Band. And if you are still loving the fact you went to see Teddy Swims last week at Scarborough's Open Air Theatre, his new song on the way as well. Nation Radio.
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19: The top stories this hour. A serial killer has been told he will never leave prison for murdering two men he met at a homeless shelter. Their bodies were found in woodland in Cornwall. The deaths of four other people staying at the shelter while James Desborough was there are now under investigation. One of Desborough's victims was Claudio Aquilino. Detective Superintendent Rachel Bentley read a statement for his family.
20: We are completely and utterly mortified at the violent murder of Claudio and the manner in which his body was disposed. Claudio will always be in our thoughts, and we now pray he is at peace.
19: Half of England is in drought after high temperatures and low rainfall. Experts say parts of the country are using water faster than nature can replenish it. Lib Dem leader Sir Ed Davies says he's feeling hopeful after cross-party talks this afternoon on social care reform in England. Andy Burnham's brought forward a review into the sector. And new figures show population growth has slowed in England and Wales to its lowest since the pandemic. It follows a big fall in net migration.
0: Now for the news. Here in East Yorkshire and Northern Lincolnshire, a disgraced former funeral director has offered an apology to those affected by his actions. That's what's been heard at Hull Crown Court today. The 48-year-old is to be sentenced for 67 offences, including preventing lawful burials. Our reporter Julie Caston has more.
21: Well, today the court's heard from Robert Bushy's lawyers, who say he's written to the court to apologise to the families affected. They say he offers that apology without qualification and he accepts that responsibility. The hearing has so far heard impact statements from a number of victims who were given the wrong ashes or who took out funeral plans that didn't exist. Earlier today, the court heard Bush spent more than £42,000 on holidays while he was defrauding scores of customers. The hearing's due to last until Friday.
0: And drivers and cyclists in Grimsby are being warned about a two-week closure on Cambridge Road from Monday. A 270-metre stretch near the Little Coates Road roundabout will be shut to all vehicles, cyclists and pedestrians.
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0: Staying clear tonight. Sunny spells for most tomorrow, but with the odd light shower around, highs of 25. That's the latest. I'm Tom Hale. Nation
22: 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I really love this time of the evening, do you? If you've been at work all day, you're back home. This time of the year, maybe have your tea in the garden. 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
2: 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How you could ever hurt me so.

Saints, Never Ever, on Nation Radio Yorkshire, part of the best variety of hits. Actually, Matt, yeah, good point in Howden there. I just mentioned after six, I love this time of the year. Get home, have some tea in the garden. Matt, unfortunately, has got a few problems with the things that I said. He said, well, I can't have tea in the garden, Sean, because of all the flies. Well, that is a good point. And also, he says, you said freshly cut grass everywhere. And he mentions, who's got grass at the moment? That's also true. I should be more careful what I say, Matt, shouldn't I? Sorry about that. You're right, though. Flies and who has got grass. Here's Teddy Swims on Nation.

0: 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Give it a go. If you've never listened to Nation 80s before, it's on DAB and it's on our app as well, the Nation Player, where you'll find us and all the radio stations that we have in the family. And there's loads of them, including Nation 80s. I'm Sean Goldsmith. Have you got a spare room? Do you mind if I move in for the next few days? I'm not really welcome back home, actually, after the show today. And it's not my fault, but it is my fault, but it's not my fault. You know, one of those. I got up really early this morning because I couldn't sleep. So I was up at a stupid hour, like 4 o'clock. And so I saw that there was some washing in the machine. So I thought, oh, I'll put that on. Get it on the line nice and early. You know, it was already about 17 degrees overnight. Anyway, my wife put a pair of trainers in the wash, didn't she? I didn't know. They were hidden within the clothes. And you know what kind of noise they make as they go round in the washing machine?
1: Yep.
0: I woke the whole house up at 4:30.
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6: I'm Samantha Dean. At Longriston, the A165's partially blocked, congestion due to an accident at Arnold Lane West. Beverley, the A164's slow at Jocks Lodge. Skidby, the A164, a lane is closed due to roadworks. That's at Harland Way at Skidby Roundabout. Leconfield, the A164 Driffield Road, there's temporary traffic lights due to roadworks from Grange Road to Grange Way. Beeford and Skipsey Road, there's temporary lights due to electricity work from the A165 to Bridlington Road.
5: Travel
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0: Her first hit, a long time ago now, actually. Love Story, Taylor Swift here on Nation Radio Yorkshire. It's like she's been around forever, though. Thank you very much for choosing us. We are all Yorkshire all day. We wake up with Alex Duffy at breakfast, then Griffo is here through the workday. Matt Hutchinson through lunchtime, which is the perfect place for Matt, because he is one of the biggest cake lovers that the world has ever seen. If you ever see him on Instagram, if you're friends with him, I'm friends with him, he only posts two things: cake and also the park runs that he does. He's here from 1 o'clock, and then I'm here with Drive Time. And now for me, this is one of the most bonkers songs over the last 4 or 5 years. It's just like three different songs in one, isn't it? Lovely slow start, like it's an Adele song. Then it goes a bit crazy towards the end, and the chorus is like ABBA. Here's Vampire, Olivia Rodrigo on Nation.
1: I hate to give the satisfaction asking how you're doing now. How's the castle built of people you pretend to care about? 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I see the parties and diamonds sometimes when I close my eyes. 6 months of torture you sold to some forbidden paradise. I loved you truly.

0: 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We wake up with Alex Duffy at breakfast, who is back tomorrow morning at 6 here on Nation Radio Yorkshire. I'm Sean Goldsmith with Drive Time, so that's Billy Joel. Now, what day is it? Wednesday? Yeah, I'm genuinely forgetting what day it is due to the school holidays all over the place. 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
6: I'm Samantha Dean at Longriston. The A165's partially blocked. Congestion due to an accident at Arnold Lane West. Leconfield, the A164 Driffield Road. There's temporary lights due to roadworks. That's from Grange Road to the A1035 at Grange Way. Cherry Burton, Main Street. There's temporary lights due to electricity work between the B1248 and the Meadows. Bishop Burton, the A1079. Temporary lights due to gas mains work from Churchside to Dog Kennel Lane.
5: Travel
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0: Alex Warren and Fever Dream on Nation Radio Yorkshire on this lovely, lovely Wednesday across Yorkshire. Obviously a little bit cooler now than it was earlier on, but still it could be a bit of a sticky night, couldn't it? On the way soon, it's the happy hour, starting with Len. Does the name Len ring a bell? You'll certainly recognise the song, as it's Steal My Sunshine.
1: 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On the beach.
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21: This afternoon, the Prime Minister held talks on social care reform in England with the Conservatives and the Lib Dems. Their leader, Ed Davey, was pleased with how it went.
22: We were more talking about the way forward, the process. It was good to actually have that meeting with the new Prime Minister.
21: Andy Burnham has not ruled out tax rises for new policies. He's also brought forward an independent review. More than half of England's in drought. It follows record low rain and high temperatures. The Environment Agency says farmers are being forced to harvest crops early. A serial killer will never leave prison for the murders of two men he knew from a homeless shelter in Cornwall. The deaths of four others staying there at the same time as 40-year-old James Desborough are also under investigation. And FIFA has opened disciplinary proceedings against Argentina for a banner unveiled after their World Cup semi-final win against England. It could be in breach of a law against non-sporting protests at competitions.
0: Now for the news. Here in East Yorkshire and Northern Lincolnshire, a court has heard a funeral director in Hull spent more than £42,000 on holidays while scamming dozens of grieving families. Robert Bush has admitted 67 offences, including preventing burials, fraud and theft. It's the third of a five-day sentencing, with some victims describing being handed fake ashes of their loved ones. He told police after his arrest in 2024 it was all because of financial problems.
1: I never intended for any of this to be. This is not how I'd have liked this to come to, and trying to navigate the difficulties we were having financially, mostly as a business.
0: An 82-year-old man has died after a crash in Hesel. He was taken to hospital after it happened on Richmond Road on Monday. And a section of Cambridge Road in Grimsby will be closed for 2 weeks from Monday. The stretch near Little Coates Road roundabout will be shut to everyone while utility works take place for the new housing development at the old Western School site.
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0: Staying clear tonight. Sunny spells for most tomorrow, but with the odd light shower around, highs of 25. That's the latest. I'm Tom Hale.
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23: 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And why are you celebrating today? Let me know. 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

Every weekday night, 7 o'clock, it's the happy hour on Nation Radio Yorkshire. 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

0: This is the Happy Hour on Nation Radio Yorkshire this Wednesday evening. Let me know what's made you happy today. 07740 938500. Hello to Kelly in Willoughby, who is very happy but also very relieved at the same time, she says, as her husband Jason has secured a new job today. I love this line. She said, he's managed to secure a new job today just in time as we were about to sell some limbs to keep paying the bills. Well, good news is you can keep your limbs and everything else.
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Rembrandt. I'll Be There For You on Nation Radio Yorkshire. We play the best variety of hits, and 7 till 8 every night, it is the happy hour. It's these happy songs and also you telling me why you're also enjoying and celebrating the day. Ben in Ellica, what a result for you, mate. What a result. So Ben works in Leeds. Sorry to hear about that, but thankfully you can go back to Ellica when you've done. And he got home early today. He says, hi, Sean. I got to finish work 3 hours early because we had a power cut and we got sent home. So he got to just sit at home for 3 hours being paid. Wow, that's the dream. Ellie in Bilton. Hi, Sean. Work done today. We're currently packing our cases. Holiday to Portugal tomorrow. Lovely. Robin doesn't say, actually, just says Rob. Big picnic with some family and friends today at East Park, Sean. Over 20 of us there. It's been a brilliant day.

0: And stronger. Never give up on a good thing. On the happy hour, George Benson on Nation Radio Yorkshire. Lovely to have you tuned in tonight. Sean Goldsmith with you. Tell you what, it's all going off in Withernsea right now, isn't it? Their summer events have started. And their next one is coming soon, the Blue Light Weekend, 8th and 9th of August. So not this weekend, the one after. The one that's held in memory of Steve Medcalf. 2 days of great entertainment. The family's going to love it. Fun fair rides, food, drink, and also celebrating and raising awareness of the blue light services as well. Big weekend coming. Not this one, as I say, the next one, the Blue Light Weekend. More details on that and everything else, including the Withernsea Carnival coming soon, at nationplayer.com and select Nation Radio Yorkshire. Nation
1: Radio. Psst. You. Yeah, you. Listening to the radio. Up to whatever. We just wanted to let you know there's a lotto draw coming up, and
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1: Yeah, what he said. 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

0: Blue, Flyby, finishing tonight's happy hour on Nation Radio Yorkshire. Looking forward to tomorrow already. Right now, we're looking forward to 80s at 8 with Roberto starting the evening show, including Joy Sims and Come Into My Life. What a song that is. And personally, a band that I'm very much looking forward to. In fact, they were at Connects in Live last year, Deacon Blue. 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
10: 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Deacon Blue and their Street Cleaner on the way. 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

0: There is Sixpence None the Richer, Kiss Me on Nation, as we wrap up your Wednesday, 29th of July. It's nearly 20 past eight. Hello, I'm Roberto. Apparently right now, loads of us are wishing we were on holiday. Either we've just come back from a holiday and we wish we were still there, or we've got a holiday coming up, maybe this weekend or sometime in August, and we cannot wait to get there. Loads of us try and learn at least one piece of local lingo for our holiday abroad. Any idea what that one piece of local lingo is? The most common is how to order the bevvies. And boy, are we proud of ourselves when we've ordered the beers in the local lingo. And then we say, thanks very much, mate. Bill, please. Travis on the way soon, and some Bruce Springsteen. Nation Radio.
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There is Bruce Springsteen's Born in the USA on Nation as we wrap up Wednesday with the best variety of hits. Thanks for joining me. I'm Roberto with an epic 70s song on the way for you. It's a Queen song. I'll give you a clue as to which one it is. George Michael covered it at the Freddie Mercury tribute concert. Does that help you out? Such a big song. First though, Pink, Walk Me Home on Nation. There's something

0: 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This week, have you heard how much we've got up for grabs? £500,000. Imagine the Friday smile you'd have at the end of the week knowing that money was going to be in your bank account. 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

0: cannot get enough of that, like, American Southern accent and that lady smitten with Ella Langley. I think she's brilliant. Tunes in Texas playing for you there on Nation. I'm Roberto. Nearly 9 o'clock, so we'll do 90s and 9 next. Three massive ones from that decade. I'm going to start it with a late 90s house anthem. Might just get you moving. It kind of revived an old 70s soul tune and turned it into a massive sing-along. I wonder how long it'll be before you recognise the tune. Nation Radio.
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8: On the way for your Wednesday night, as we head towards the end of July, I've got a lady coming up who has just released her 2027 calendar, and it's already a bestseller. First, though, three big ones from the 90s. I'm Roberto. Yes, it is 9 o'clock with TLC coming up in here tonight. One of their best ever songs. REM on the way as well. And first, that late 90s house anthem. Do you remember this? Shouting the chorus at the top of your voice? It's Fats and Small on Nation.

love this song. Always takes me back to my clubbing days. It was the chill-out song we'd play in the car on the way home from a big night of clubbing. TLC's Waterfalls on Nation. It's 9:10. That takes care of 90s at 9. More big 90s songs like that over on Nation 90s, our sister station. Have a listen on your DAB radio, your smart speaker, and via our app Nation Player. Curiosity killed the cow on the way after the lady who's already launched her 2027 calendar. And, of course, it's a bestseller. It's Taylor Swift. I knew it. I knew you on Nation.

0: There is Curiosity Killed the Cat and Down to Earth on Nation. Nearly 20 past nine for your Wednesday night. I'm Roberto. I mentioned our app, Nation Player, a moment ago. 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Whilst you do that, I'll play you the Queen of Disco next, and I got some Michael Jackson coming. Nation
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Good evening to Megan Ellis, All About Nation tonight. After an exhausting day looking after the kids, they've been out for the day. Kids now tucked up in bed, Megan on the sofa with a large glass of wine. You need it. That is for you, Michael Jackson's Billie Jean, as we wrap up Wednesday with the best variety of hits. I've got Blondie on the way, going all reggae on us from the very early 80s. Right now, Lady Gaga and Ariana Grande, Rain On Me on Nation.

0: Bringing some summery reggae vibes to your Wednesday night. The tide is high. Thank you for having us on tonight. I'm Roberto, wrapping up your day with the best variety of hits. Before 10, I'm going to play you the new one that fans are loving from Snow Patrol and Kylie. An unlikely combination, but it so works. Stick around for it. First, though. Make me a
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0: We are just days away from doing that Friday thing. Do you know what I'm talking about? We're getting rather famous for this, actually. On a Friday, we change someone's life, hopefully yours this Friday, by dropping an awful lot of money into their bank account. 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
6: 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Are you?

0: How good is this? Snow Patrol and Kylie, These Alarms, playing for your nation. Every time I play it, I get so many messages about it. It's such a good song, isn't it? They've only just released that, like it came out at the beginning of the month. And Gary from Snow Patrol is already looking for his next collaboration. He'd like to do one with Ray. How amazing would that be? Every bit as good as that, definitely. I'm getting ready for Noughties at 10 next. Going to start that with one of the biggest sing-along anthems from the Noughties that's actually all about love. Nation Radio.
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0: Have you heard the super uplifting new single from Take That, from their brand new album? I'm going to play it for you Wednesday night real soon, right now. Three big ones from the Noughties. I'm Roberto. Yeah, it's 10 o'clock. Sugar Babes on the way first. Natasha Bedingfield, These Words on Nation.

This is the Sugar Babes, bringing the energy for your Wednesday night. Hole in the Head on Nation, taking care of noughties at 10 as well. And if you want more noughties anthems, just have a listen to Nation Noughties. It's available right now on our app, Nation Player. I'm going to get you some Shalimar on soon after one of the biggest summer anthems around right now. See what you think of this. Latest one from Take That, from their next album coming out later on this year. It's called Sweet July on Nation.

Good evening to Dean and Kieran. Roberto, give us a shout. We always listen whilst cleaning trains. Loving the songs tonight. Thank you very much. Did you like that? Take that one a moment ago. So good, right? Sweet July. This is Nation, of course, playing Shalimar there and A Night to Remember. Come and get yourself a little night shift check-in as well. Say hi through our Facebook page. Just search for Nation, and I'll play you some Jennifer Lopez soon. And I got Hall & Oates coming.

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Alicia, Naomi and Bev, all about Nation on their night shift. They've gone one step further than just sending me a message. They've sent me a picture of what they're up to this evening. Stacking the shelves and singing the tunes. Thank you very much for that lovely picture. It's lovely to see you. There is Hall & Oates and Kiss on My List on Nation. I'll keep the best variety of hits going with Tears for Fears coming up after Olivia Rodrigo on Nation.

0: Good evening to Martin, Roy and Clive. Give us a shout, Roberto. We're working all night fixing pipes. Hope it goes well. That is for you. Tears for Fears. Everybody wants to rule the world. On Nation with your night shift check-ins. I'm Roberto, playing the best variety of hits as well. Going back to the 70s next for an absolute classic that has got one of the coolest guitar grooves ever. First though. Make me a
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0: We are just days away from doing that Friday thing. Do you know what I'm talking about? We're getting rather famous for this, actually. On a Friday, we change someone's life, hopefully yours this Friday, by dropping an awful lot of money into their bank account. This week, have you heard how much we've got up for grabs? £500,000. 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Oh, it'd be amazing, wouldn't it? 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

0: Ray, where is my husband? It's Nation. Thank you for having us on tonight. I'm Roberto. As ever, if you're on your night shift, have a good one. Stick with us. We will get you through with the best variety of hits. And if you are just getting ready for bed, cleaning your teeth, well, sweet dreams. Have a great Thursday. I'll catch you back here tomorrow night from 8 p.m.
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